All I do is miss you and the way we used to be. All I do is keep the beat, the bad company. And all I do is kiss you.

because of my obligations and the ties that you have. We've been meeting here every day. I said this is our last day together. I wanna hold you just one more time. When you turn and walk away, don't look back. I wanna remember you.